0: Το soundtrack του φετινού καλοκαιριού παίζει στον Love 97,5.
1: I like to move it, move it. I like to move it, move it. I like to move it, move it. 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

light by candlelight, I find insight, fundamental movement. 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I get no sleep, I can't get no sleep.

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But this is loneliness, I know. I lay my hand onto my soul. Is this what life has got to give? Is this the dream ahead of you?